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0: Did you have traffic for 17s?
1: No, I don't believe we have traffic.
0: Copy that, thank you.
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2: 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I'm going to have you guys stage for this. I'm going to route back to 1824.
0: Dispatch, Medic 11.
1: Go ahead.
0: We'll take that call for Medic 1. We copy this stage.
1: I copy. Medic 11 is going to be taking for Medic 1. And you copy the stage. Thank you. Agent Trevor.
3: Squad 1, Medic 11 en route. We copy the stage.
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0: Dispatch, you can show medic 1, emergent to St. Anthony's. We're going to be Watts to 6, to Sims to 2nd.
1: Medic 1, emergent to St. Anthony's, Watts to 6, to Sims to 2nd. 1843.

0: 13. Engine 12 is on a medical alarm.
1: Copy, thank you. 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
2: Medic 8's transporting one non St. Anthony.
0: One non to
2: St.
0: Anthony, 1305. Medic 12, non-emergent to a fall, Suncrest Townhomes, 5960 South Jelson Street. Talk to you, 1905.

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1: 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In quarters, possibly someone is trapped. Would you like to put more apparatus?
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0: 113, District 3, Sam 2, with truck 14, engine 13 on a motor vehicle collision. Super 70 eastbound at Kipling, between Kipling and Chatfield, possibly one track, just went in route, track 2, 1941. Truck 14. I'm pretty saying a mile from Kipling going eastbound on C-470.
1: Copy, we'll head that way. Thank you. Greg, engine 13, keep an eye out on your way through, please.
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2: 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And engine 13, it looks like they're closer east of mile marker 13 and the party is out.
0: Okay, copy.
1: Turn 14 on scene with Jeffco. Looks to be a two-car motor vehicle, maybe a one-car motor vehicle crash. Just.
2: Truck 14, I copy. 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Then you cut out what was further?
0: 44.
1: West of Wadsworth, eastbound 470. Head on into the guardrail.
3: In a 12 and out.
2: Copy, it'll be just west of Wadsworth, eastbound C470, head on into the guardrail. And engine 12 and route, 1944.
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0: 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Let us know if you need anything else other than traffic safety.
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1: Go ahead, truck 14, sorry, I missed it. 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

Engine 4 out of 5. 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

squad 1, medic 1 on a sick case, 7470 West 20th Avenue, Unit 8, Adam. We're on TAC 2, 2007. Engine 2 on a fire alarm at Chipotle 145 Union Boulevard. One around TAC 2, 2007.

0: Angela Medic One. On a possible flight case at Westlake Care Community, 1655 Eaton Street, room number 18, one around tax 2, 2013.
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0: Yep, that's what it's referring to. Thank you. 2034.

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0: Yeah, this is an approved gas fire pit. If you get any other calls for this address, you can let them know. Any control crew?
1: Copy, it's an approved gas fire pit, 2134.

0: long distance. PD is requesting that you stage on this.
1: Is there a reason for staging other than drugs involved?
0: Negative, not asked.

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We will be continuing in based on that last note. We'll do 4 minutes of safety checks once we are on the scene.

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reported vehicle fire from a Jeep that was leaking gasoline, possible threatened building. Would you like us to upgrade the response? 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

0: We do not have law enforcement en route at this time. 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
1: Copy. 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That'd be great.
0: Copy. 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

0: Copy, I'll notify Excel of damaged SL0079 on the northwest side of 1st and J. Advise them no immediate hazard. Are you clearing?
1: We will be clear. There is damage to the pole with a slight lean to it.
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1: Yes, if you can show me on scene at the command post at Falcon Bluffs, you can clear truck 14 and medic 13 for now. I'll advise if we're going to need them back later.
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1: All units still en route to the structure fire at Napa Auto Parts, 5505 West Colfax Avenue, per engine 1 on scene. This is going to be a large single story Napa with smoke showing on the north end. Engine 1 is working on making access through the bay door.

0: understand you got smoke there on the north side. You are attempting to make access. You're investigating and you're securing your own water supply. Who do you have assigned with you?
1: Right now, we've got ramp one on the north side. We're looking at access to the roof. We do have access to the base floor on the north. Just looking for the source of the smoke. And some two in tower two are making their way to the north side right now.
0: One with you. Break tower. Dispatch, district one. Chief Command, we'll be in the offensive strategy, command post option, command post will be in the District 1 vehicle, I will be on the east side, and break

0: frequency.
1: Advice, Garrett Break, Sam 1, you've got instant safety officer good at 360 and now reports to command tower. Command tower 2, did you have a direct sound?
0: Northeast corners, go ahead. Alpha side will be a chase side, so east side. I do not have an assignment for tower 2 yet.
1: Copy. Alpha's east side on the chase side. Break tower 2, command.

0: 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It's not on scene. You're going to have to access this from the north or from the west side on Colfax.
1: Go ahead.

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1: Copy, medic one, roof is solid. Go ahead and come on down.

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1: And we have Medic 1 with you, is that correct? Copy, do you need any additional resources?
0: Negative, Engine 1, Medic 1 will be Charlie Division.
1: That, break.
2: Command District 2, I'm on scene. I'm on the north side from 16 to Chase.
1: Copy, District 2. Go ahead and come to the command post.

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0: I'm renaming your division. My apologies. It's going to be Delta Division. Delta Division. And I'm assigning you Engine 2 as well. 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Copy. Just confirming you're reporting to Delta Division, Engine 1.
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1: Copy, you have a primary complete on the main level. 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Thank you.
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0: This is going to be 20 minutes on scene, and also just advising, we've been working on contacting key holders. We'll let you know if we hear from them.
1: Business manager here on site with us right now.
0: Thank you, Tim.
1: Command. Yeah, what's your current assignment?

0: 17 on the structure, fire Napa Auto Parts, 5505 West Colfax Avenue. We spun on tech 3 and 953. On this motor vehicle collision, Kipling Street at West 26th Avenue. I have started an extrication response. We have reports of one person still trapped in a vehicle.
1: Copy.

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1: Go ahead.
0: Yeah, you can cancel that additional medic unit. Delta Division, command. Yeah, just be aware, I've got Medic 1 now. They're no longer reporting to you. They're going to be medical.
2: Copy, Medic 1 is medical.
3: 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This one attacked you.

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the intersection you're at and one block to the east on 26. Two vehicles, heavy damage, many pedestrians in the area, one victim on the ground. Taking 26 commands, keeping the extrication response, starting a third medic and upgrading medics to emergence at minute 57.

0: the intersection you're at and one block to the east on 26. Two vehicles, heavy damage, many pedestrians in the area, one victim on the ground. Taking 26 command, keeping the extrication response, starting a third medic and upgrading medics to emergence at minute 57.
1: I just ask, can you confirm, is our tower 2 or tower 10 responding?
0: Turn 54 is responding from Colfax.
1: Copy that. What are my other two medics?
0: That's going to be medic 3 and medic 2 are your additional medic.
1: Copy that. Send me an engine to assist. Send them to Kipling and 26.
0: Additional engine to Kipling and 26, midnight 58. 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
2: Medic 3, we're going to have 2 patients for you. I'll give you a further update.

0: for St. Anthony and at Lutheran, we'll have two patients coming to them shortly.
1: Anthony's in Lutheran of trauma activation with two patients incoming.
0: Just to clarify, that's going to be two to Lutheran, one to St. Anthony's.
2: Dispatch, just a heads up, Heli had to clear the structure fire to go to the auto accident with extrication.
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0: Sibling Command, Charger 4, we're approaching from the north. South.
1: Where you are cut out, but as you approach, you got early 2000s, late 90s, Tahoe, it's on its roof, one GOA, and checking in that vehicle at the moment.
2: Copy, I'll check and I'll advise.

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0: Space Level 1, just stand by for now. We've got two other rigs on deck as well.
1: I'm responding to the NBA off Kipling.

0: We're going to look right now. We just got on scene. Give us about 30 seconds. Right now, we're at 26 at Kimberly.
1: So that was for Sam, too.

0: 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Go ahead.
1: We'll be emerging to St. Anthony's.
2: St. Anthony's has been advised of the traumas that are coming in. I will show you transporting emergent.
1: Copy, thank you.

0: 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Are you having one of those on-deck crews get your sprinkler system shut down, or do you want one of the Intelsat crews to do it?
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2: 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We're clear. 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

0: go for 26 command. Copy that. I'm sorry, sir. You can go ahead and pick up. We're about clearing up most of the scene.
1: South Metro copies. Going back to mine. Thanks.

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1: Center out of Burgess to Lutheran Hospital.
2: 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Lutheran has been advised of our trouble warning.
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0: 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Their voicemail box was full, so we'll try to find another number.
1: Copy, I appreciate it.
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1: I've got a hold of a building inspector. They're requesting a phone call. Their information is in line 105 in the call notes. One 105.

0: Chase Command.
1: Property manager does have a restoration company, and they should be en route shortly, so we do not need a board-up company assigned.
0: No board-up company needed. 131.

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0: Engine 17 and a rapid fire are both coming clear from the scene. We're going to be leaving the scene with Lakewood PD in a few hours. They are going to be requesting a truck to come back. You can assign whichever tower is closest for that. Command is terminated. Have a good night.
1: Terminated. Engine 17 and rapid fire are also clear. Scene has been left for Lakewood PD, who will be requesting an additional truck for cleanup at some point in the future. That is 137. Medicaid quarters, 137.

0: Yes.
1: A engine and a medic and have response to command post here at Chocolate Blossom.

0: Dispatch, Unit 5. Yes, sir. I'm not sure I told you. I'm sorry. Engine 5 will be down to 1, is out of service until they pick us up at the hospital.
1: Yeah, I'll just leave you on that call until you're able to get your riders. You're welcome. 139. Trip 14, dispatch.

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0: Are you guys back full staff?
1: We are. 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
0: If you would just stay kind of 138 there for a few minutes, we're going to pick up our firefighter from St. Anthony, and we'll go back to the north end, and you guys can go back course.
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1: 159. Engine 3 dispatch.
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1: Thank you, 159.
3: Dispatch, District 3. Yes, sir. Is Chase Command still on TAC 3?
1: Affirm, sir. They are on TAC 3.
3: Copy. Are you able to monitor TAC 4?
1: Yes, sir. We can monitor TAC 4.

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1: Go ahead, sir.
0: I'm just confirming our attack 4 break, medic 13, District 3. Medic 13, cops.

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0: Medic 1 quarters, TAC 204.

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18. 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Please remain on this complex. Nothing showing. License.

0: engine one and engine two are clear but are going to remain out of service until they can get TCON. District one is clear. You can show command terminated. 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
1: Thank you, sir. I'll show you clear. Engine one and engine two clear out of service for TCON. 314.

17 as such. Engine 17 on a motor vehicle collision, unknown injury at 670 westbound at Wadsworth. Swan on tag 2, 322.

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2: Yeah, we're in quarters if threes or ones or twos are closer.
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0: Engine 3 dispatch. To respond on this motor vehicle collision at 6th Avenue westbound at Wandsworth in place of engine 17. Thank you, sir. I'll get you swapped out.
1: 38-0.
2: Yes, sir. Engine 3 cleared. Reassign them to the MEA. You can clear.
1: Copy. 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
1: Okay. Engine 3, go ahead.
0: 78 will be westbound on 6th Avenue just before Wadsworth. We got to swing to Sheridan and then we'll come back to the exit.
1: Over to Sheridan and come back to the accident, 327.

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1: I'll show you clear. 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
1: No, 345.

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1: Off of Kipling, head east on 26. 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
0: 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So we're going to clear.
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1: Engine 5, it does look like this is going to be a fire alarm and burglar alarm. Speedy was on scene at 8 a.m. this morning, stating that the workers had set off the alarm. So unknown if it's the same situation or not. No self-defense. You're welcome. 931.

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1: 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Also, it's like a patient might be leaving at work.
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1: 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Correction, medic 13 at Littleton.
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1: Go ahead.
0: Let's say that this is a patient, they're saying is blue and limp. It's a 2-year-old male.
1: Copy, thanks. We'll advise. Anything additional to get on scene?
0: Okay, I do have law enforcement now.

0: 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You can clear SAM 2.
1: Hi, copy. 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
1: 10-46. 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

Airport as such. For traumatic injury at 552 South Young Field Court, respondents are 210-49.

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0: Can you have LPD respond for a property damage report?
1: Copy. Was this a motorcycle or a bike that he hit in the car with?
0: It's an e-bike.
1: Alright, copy. Okay, LPD started.

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1: Go ahead for Engine 13.
0: Engine 13, the water equipment was notified. They stated the only assistance they would be able to provide is shutting off the water for the entire strip. So can you give us an update on if you're able to get the leak controlled or not, and they will respond.
1: Okay, copy. Give me a minute to assess it, and I'll get back to you.

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1: Go ahead for engine 13.
0: The water company, we'll get it shut off. Also advised, if you can let the owner know that he needs to call an emergent plumber to get it fixed, that has to be done before they can turn the water back on, obviously.
1: Engine 13 copies. They're working on that right now as well.

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1: Go ahead.
0: Law enforcement advised, it says, there's an extended ETA, they have no cars available.

0: 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Yeah, just confirming our last question on our notes. Are we clearing?
1: Confirm your clearance.
0: Oh, thank you.
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0: 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We're at the call. Lake Wages doesn't have any in Stillwell.
1: 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The rider is going to wait on scene for them.
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0: Do you need another medic started, or are you guys clear of this call? Because I know Medic 13 just dropped the call.
1: We do not need an ambulance here, and we'll be clear in just a few minutes.
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0: dispatch you to 16. This is more of a mechanical failure. The car has been abandoned on the right shoulder. I'd advise PD that they need to have somebody come out here and tow it. It's in a dangerous spot.
1: I copy. I'll go in and advise PD. Thank you. 714.
0: Engine 16, MSM. Engine 17, clear.
1: Trigger's clear. 714.

0: Thank you, law enforcement. Just wondering if you can confirm that vehicle location for that vehicle that was abandoned, I-76 westbound. Is it just west of Sheridan? Is that correct?
1: I-70 westbound, just past the Sheridan exit. Dispatch, medic 16 in quarters.
0: Medic 16 in quarters, 1120.

0: I'm sorry, did you have traffic for Encino?
1: Yes.

0: Richards and 10.
1: Roger, 10.
0: And an answer at the front.
1: We are not. She also says there's a bunch of people in her front room waiting for an intervention, so I can call the architect again.
0: Negative. We just saw somebody answer the door. I'm just confirming the address. 4829.
1: 4829 South Owens Bay. Okay, copy. Thanks. 732.

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0: 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I can hear him, but he's not making his way to the door.

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0: back for it now. 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
1: All right, copy. 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Copy. 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

0: Thank you, Engine 10. Be advised, this history of mental health and disturbances. This association, the RPG, are very uncooperative and not really wanting to tell us where his mom is. Possibly she's laying in a field somewhere in the ground, unknown. Do you want law enforcement?
1: Yes, please.
0: I copy. I'll get him started. 15:05.

0: 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I'm trying to locate the RP now.
1: Okay,

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Engine 3, Engine 1, Medic 3, Motor Vehicle Collision, 6 westbound, Wadsworth southbound off-ramp, respond on Type 2, 1654.

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Engine 9, Medic 4, unconscious party, Shuttle Lake Marina, 14550 Morrison Road, we're still on attack 2, 1657.

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Engine 3, medic 3, diabetic problems, Village at Belmar, 7825 West Alameda Avenue. Department 117, respond on type 2, 1708.

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0: 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We just double checked. Stadium is already on scene and Rangers are with the patient, so it sounds like you can clear.
1: 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So both units clear.
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0: 9, Medic 13. Stage for an assault at Bear Creek Lake Park. 15300 West Morrison Road, respond on Tech 2, 1746. 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
1: Ahead, sir.
0: Is stadium medical available on scene at Red Rocks? And this is Berkeley. My bad.

0: Copy. And they're refusing. Let us know once you get on scene if you want us to cancel everyone.
1: Solio face to face. I'm right here with them.
0: Okay, thanks. And Engine 9, did you copy that? Medic 4.
2: Medic 4, Valdez Square.
0: 1748.

0: Engine, two dispatch.
1: Reverence two.
0: They're Volvo. That means they've copied the call. They have not assigned anyone yet. Let us know if they're needed or not.
1: Yeah, Bill, you know, we get on scene. Thank you.
0: Thank you, 1740, man.

0: 2 into 2. We're gonna go on the back side and see if we can find her.
1: We're headed that way as well.

0: dispatch, medic 4 and quarters.
1: Medic 4 quarters, 1762. Station 2, go ahead.
2: We have circled the building twice. There is no one here who needs assistance. Four units will be clear.
1: Copy, I'll let PD know as well. It's a 352.

missed my sentry. Yeah, both parties have minor injuries, refusing medical work, unclear. And I'm heading back to Station 9. You can show Engine 9 up to full staff.